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Cruise FM. I'm Mark. Hope you enjoyed the day off yesterday, unless you, of course, worked. And if you did work, hopefully it was an easy day. Hopefully you weren't slammed from start to finish. You got to kick back a little bit and relax.

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1: Look, if it's great, we play it. It's variety that rocks. Cruise FM.

Rory McIlroy was at Wimbledon yesterday, and he was wearing his green jacket that he won at this year's Masters. He won last year's Masters as well. But anyway, he's wearing the green jacket there, which is such a flex. I mean, if I won the Masters, I'd be wearing that thing everywhere. Sunday slow pitch game. Yeah, wear it to the slow pitch game. Hang it up there. Going to McDonald's drive-thru? Yep, I'm wearing it. But anyway, I was wondering if he actually ate while wearing that jacket. And a box of sweets was being passed around, I guess, when he was sitting in his royal box, they call it. And it looks like he was eating with it on. But those are sweets. Those aren't messy. Like, do you think he's ordering a hot dog with all the fixings, you know, ketchup, mustard, relish, onions, and eating it while wearing that jacket? I mean, I wouldn't. I'm 36 years old and still spill food like I'm a toddler.

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3: Tonight, a 30% chance of isolated showers and thunderstorms, east-southeast wind 10 to 20, and a low of 13. Tomorrow, 50% chance of spotty showers during the day and a 30% chance of isolated evening showers, high of 22, low of 14. Saturday, becoming partly to mainly sunny with a south wind 15 to 25 and a high of 23. Sunshine for Sunday and a high of 27. Monday, sunny skies and a high of 23.
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Cruise FM. I'm Mark. A general in Uganda is super obsessed with a celebrity that he's actually tweeted about her a few times. I'll tell you more about it coming up in a few minutes.

There's a general in Uganda that is obsessed with Beyonce. I mean, who isn't? But back in March of 2025, he tweeted out this. Actually, two things. The first one, he said, Jay-Z can do whatever he wants to me, but I'm taking Beyonce. And then, a little while later, he tweeted out, I challenge Jay-Z to a duel at dawn. If I win, I take Beyonce. And then his most recent one, so he's still on it, in 2026 now. I'm giving Jay-Z 1 week to surrender my wife to me, or else I take this matter to the UN. Yeah, this guy really wants Beyonce as a wife. I like how he's challenging Jay-Z to a duel. Good luck, Jay-Z. Actually, no. I'm not wishing you good luck. Beyonce's all mine. Draw!

0: them.
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Cruise FM, I'm Mark. Not only were Edmonton Oilers fans celebrating Canada Day yesterday, they were likely celebrating this trade. Darnell Nurse was traded to the San Jose Sharks for a couple of young defensemen. And yeah, I think Oilers fans are happy to get his big salary off the books. I think also Toronto Maple Leafs fans were celebrating because they signed goaltender Sergei Bobrovsky. I mean, start planning the parade route. Yeah, right.

earlier in the week, I was talking about how fans from around the world that have come to Canada and the U.S. for the World Cup are obsessing over ranch, because I didn't realize it, but apparently ranch is just a Canadian and American thing, which they're really, and by they I mean the whole world, is really missing out. Ranch is just a fantastic condiment, dressing, whatever you want to call it. So good. So I wonder if some of these fans are also enjoying other snacks, Canadian snacks, when they're here. Smarties being one, ketchup chips, which that really throws off a lot of people. Those aren't even in the States or popular in the States. When people get ketchup chips, like, what? They're so good. Butter tarts, I guess, are Canadian. Nanaimo bars made in Craig, Saskatchewan. That's where they started. Obviously not. They started in Nanaimo, BC. But then finally, I hope people from around the world are enjoying poutines here in Canada. The fact that poutines haven't just crossed borders and become popular all around the world is absolutely crazy. Fries, gravy, and cheese. I mean, there's nothing better, man. But there are some Canadians that don't like poutines, obviously. I don't know what's wrong with them, but they're missing out.

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3: Tonight, a 30% chance of isolated showers and thunderstorms. East-southeast wind 10 to 20 and a low of 13. Tomorrow, 50% chance of spotty showers during the day and a 30% chance of isolated evening showers. High of 22, low of 14. Saturday becoming partly to mainly sunny with a south wind 15 to 25 and a high of 23. Sunshine for Sunday and a high of 27. Monday, sunny skies and a high of 23.
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I'm Mark, streaming on the free Cruise app and at our website. I just had a laugh to myself because I went to the work fridge and opened it and someone had their name on their yogurt in the work fridge. I feel like there are some things that go into the work fridge you probably don't need to put your name on. Like, I can't imagine someone is going to look in the work fridge and see, oh, there's a communal yogurt because no one's name on it. So I'm going to go ahead and have some of this. Nice.

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The Great American State Fair is on right now. It's being held on the National Mall in Washington, D.C. They are celebrating the U.S.'s 250th birthday, which is going to be happening on July 4th. And this event is a 16-day event. It kicked off on June 25th, goes until July 10th. And I don't know if you've seen pictures or videos from the event, but it's not exactly crawling with thousands of people. Maybe hundreds of people. Now, to be fair, I'm sure on July 4th, it is going to be an absolute zoo there. But outside of July 4th, it does not appear that it is going to be attended very well. Like, Little League baseball games get better attendance than this.

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Cruise FM with Jimmy Buffett, Margaritaville. What a great song. Every time I hear that song, I'm immediately put into a good mood. And I'm immediately put into a drinking mood, even though I haven't drank in 10 years. But that song comes on, it's like, all right, let's hammer back some beverages on a nice sunny summer day.

I remember quite a few years ago, my mom said something to me about one day I won't be as technology savvy as, you know, I was at the time. Because let's say I was, you know, mid-20s, early 20s. And when you're that age, you know a lot about technology and social media and whatnot. Well, that day has actually come because I had to ask my wife, who's 2 years younger than me, how to post on Reddit and how Reddit works. Yeah, I don't know. I've never used Reddit before and I wanted to post something on there. So I did, and then I had to ask her, what are these upvotes? What does this mean? And she said, well, it's, you know, liking a post, but in or on Reddit. Okay. Had to ask her a few other questions. Just feeling a little bit old. At least she's younger than me. She knows all the technology and all the apps. I can't wait for the day when I'm much older and my kids are older as well and they FaceTime me, although it's probably going to be different by then, but do some kind of video call and I won't know what camera I'm supposed to be looking at it and it's just going to be pointed at the ceiling.

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4: Tonight, a 30% chance of isolated showers and thunderstorms, east southeast wind 10 to 20, and a low of 13. Tomorrow, 50% chance of spotty showers during the day, and a 30% chance of isolated evening showers, high of 22, low of 14. Saturday, becoming partly to mainly sunny with a south wind 15 to 25 and a high of 23. Sunshine for Sunday and a high of 27. Monday, sunny skies and a high of 23.
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Cruise FM, I'm Mark. Rider game tomorrow. They are in Ottawa taking on the 0-3 Red Blacks. Game time in that one is 5:30. And then the next Rider home game is Sunday, July 12th. The Hamilton Tiger Cats visit the Riders in Regina. And it's the Hot Wheels game. That's the theme for the game. That sounds unbelievable. I'm excited to see what they do at that game. If you want to check out some tickets, head to riderville.com.

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5: Variety that rocks.

I didn't know that John Cena was balding. Maybe because he wears a hat a lot. But he recently showed off his bald head because he's undergoing hair transplant. His second one. So his first one he did in November of 2024, and he's doing another one. And I don't know why he has to do another one. Is this something that you have to do more than once? I'm not saying this to rub it in bald people's faces. I've been blessed with some good hair. I don't know. I've never had to look into it. But yeah, he wears a hat a lot, and you know when guys are balding and they're feeling self-conscious about their balding because they'll wear hats in situations where they shouldn't wear hats, like at weddings, in family photos, or baby announcement photos. Or in the lake or the pool, they're not even going to take it off. They'll just go underneath the water with it too. Or they're probably shocked when they go to get a passport photo and the person says, hey, you got to take that hat off. What? I can't wear my hat. My emotional support hat.

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2: If you love singing along to songs on the radio, the chorus to this one is fan-freaking-tastic. Between the choruses, though, different story. Maybe just hum along? Hitting those low notes is next to impossible. But it's okay. Not a lot of people can go Brad Roberts from Crash Test Dummies low. You're going to have to try even harder now, aren't you? Okay, good luck. It's Superman song.

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5: I don't believe it. 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

I feel like when I was younger, if I saw this, I would think, oh, yeah, I want to try this out. 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So Kraft Dinner has cheesy ramen bowls. 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It says it's not too spicy. I don't know, looking at it, it's just like... 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I don't really like KD in general anymore. I now prefer plain noodles with a cup of margarine, some Parmesan cheese, and a sprinkle of pepper. So fancy.

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0: Cruise weather.
3: Tonight, a 30% chance of isolated showers and thunderstorms, east-southeast wind 10 to 20, and a low of 13. Tomorrow, 50% chance of spotty showers during the day and a 30% chance of isolated evening showers, high of 22, low of 14. Saturday becoming partly to mainly sunny with a south wind 15 to 25 and a high of 23. Sunshine for Sunday and a high of 27. Monday, sunny skies and a high of 23.
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The Riders are in Ottawa tomorrow night, taking on the 0-3 Red Blacks. Game time in that one is 5:30.

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1: Look, if it's great, we play it. It's variety that rocks. 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

U.S. President Donald Trump recently disclosed his finances from 2025, and in there, he disclosed that he received $122,000 worth of free sports tickets in 2025. I don't see any problem with this. I mean, you can be critical of the guy for a bunch of different things, but I don't think presidents ever pay for sporting events. The list included Super Bowl 59 in New Orleans. You're not going to pay for that. The U.S. Open, the Ryder Cup, obviously some other things as well, but that should be a perk of the job, man. You should be able to get free stuff like that. If I was the president, prime minister, I'd be doing stuff like that too. I'd also knock on McDonald's door, be like, hey, can I get free Big Macs for the rest of my life, please?

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5: Cruise weather.
6: Tonight, a 30% chance of isolated showers and thunderstorms, east southeast wind 10 to 20, and a low of 13. Tomorrow, 50% chance of spotty showers during the day, and a 30% chance of isolated evening showers, high of 22, low of 14. Saturday, becoming partly to mainly sunny with a south wind 15 to 25 and a high of 23. Sunshine for Sunday and a high of 27. Monday, sunny skies and a high of 23.
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0: Cruise weather.
2: Tonight, a 30% chance of isolated showers and thunderstorms, east-southeast wind 10 to 20, and a low of 13. Tomorrow, 50% chance of spotty showers during the day and a 30% chance of isolated evening showers, high of 22, low of 14. Saturday, becoming partly to mainly sunny with a south wind 15 to 25 and a high of 23. Sunshine for Sunday and a high of 27. Monday, sunny skies and a high of 23.
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0: weather.
1: Overnight, a 30% chance of isolated showers and thunderstorms, east-southeast wind 10 to 20 and a low of 13. Later today, a 50% chance of spotty showers during the day, a 30% chance of isolated evening showers, southeast wind 15 to 25, high of 22 and a low of 14. Tomorrow, becoming partly to mainly sunny with a south wind 15 to 25 and a high of 25. Sunshine for Sunday and a high of 27. And for Monday, sunny skies and a high of 23.
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0: 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Stand by for launch. Everybody get your hands up. Check it out. Oh, oh, yeah, yeah.
2: Oh, well, anyway, that's
0: the first time that's ever happened to me. I swear. 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

0: A 30% chance of isolated evening showers. Southeast wind 15 to 25, high of 22 and a low of 14. Tomorrow becoming partly to mainly sunny with a south wind 15 to 25 and a high of 25. Sunshine for Sunday and a high of 27. And for Monday, sunny skies and a high of 23.
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1: Overnight, a 30% chance of isolated showers and thunderstorms, east-southeast wind 10 to 20 and a low of 13. Later today, a 50% chance of spotty showers during the day.

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0: News weather.
1: Overnight, a 30% chance of isolated showers and thunderstorms, east-southeast wind 10 to 20 and a low of 13. Later today, a 50% chance of spotty showers during the day, a 30% chance of isolated evening showers, southeast wind 15 to 25, high of 22 and a low of 14. Tomorrow, becoming partly to mainly sunny with a south wind 15 to 25 and a high of 25. Sunshine for Sunday and a high of 27. And for Monday, sunny skies and a high of 23.
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0: Cruise weather.
1: Overnight, a 30% chance of isolated showers and thunderstorms. East southeast wind 10 to 20 and a low of 13. Later today, a 50% chance of spotty showers during the day, and a 30% chance of isolated evening showers. Southeast wind 15 to 25, high of 22 and a low of 14. Tomorrow, becoming partly to mainly sunny with a south wind 15 to 25 and a high of 25. Sunshine for Sunday and a high of 27. And for Monday, sunny skies and a high of 23.
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0: weather.
1: Overnight, a 30% chance of isolated showers and thunderstorms, east-southeast wind 10 to 20 and a low of 13. Later today, a 50% chance of spotty showers during the day, a 30% chance of isolated evening showers, southeast wind 15 to 25, high of 22 and a low of 14. Tomorrow, becoming partly to mainly sunny with a south wind 15 to 25 and a high of 25. Sunshine for Sunday and a high of 27. And for Monday, sunny skies and a high of 23.
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1: Good morning, Grayson Cole, getting going with you this morning on 94.1 with your cruise weather. Today in Yorkton, a 50% chance of spotty showers and isolated thunderstorms. Winds from the southeast at 15 to 25 K and a high of 20 degrees. Tonight, a 50% chance of isolated showers ending overnight with winds from the southeast at 15 to 25 K with a low of 14. Tomorrow, early cloud to sunshine, high of 25, low of 15. Sunday, sunny with a chance of showers overnight, high of 27. And Monday, a 30% chance of early showers, then mainly sunny with a high of 23. And Tuesday, mainly sunny with a high of 23 as well. Around the region right now, it's 15 degrees in Broadview and Mooseman, 14 in Roblin and Russell, 13 in Wynyard, Wadena and Kelvington, and 12 degrees in Swan River. In the York to Melville area right now, cloudy skies, winds coming from the east at 13 kilometers an hour. Humidity is 96%. Our temperature is 14 degrees.
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That's Aerosmith with Janie's Got a Gun on 94.1 Cruise FM. It's been a hot second since I've heard that song. Unfortunately, it is a gloomy-looking morning out there this morning. Hopefully, things clear up as the day goes on, knocking on wood and everything. It's an absolutely gorgeous day yesterday out at the Yorkton Exhibition Summer Fair. It was great being able to get outside and see all the great people and see all of the on-grounds entertainment and everything. Going to be great. I'll be back there again 2 p.m. today. Really looking forward to it for my last day there this week. And, of course, I mean, it's going tonight and Saturday. And also coming up tonight, Cruise FM presenting the Bon Jovi tribute band Bed of Roses. So if you maybe didn't win those tickets to go and see them in Madison Square Garden, well, you can go and check out the tribute band tonight. It's going to be a great show.

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1: Good morning. It's 5:50, 6:50 in Manitoba. Carlisle RCMP investigating the death of a 23-year-old man from White Bear First Nation after he was found injured on Highway 9 just before midnight Tuesday. Police believe the death may have resulted from a vehicle-pedestrian collision and are asking anyone with information or dash camera footage to contact 310 RCMP or Crime Stoppers. Saskatchewan emergency officials say flooding from heavy rainfall and dozens of wildfires affecting communities across the province. The Saskatchewan Public Safety Agency reports 62 active wildfires and 32 communities under local states of emergency due to flooding. The RM of Calder, one of those municipalities under a local state of emergency after another round of heavy rainfall caused widespread flooding and road damage. Officials say 9 to 6 inches of rain have fallen over the past 2 days, leaving roads washed out, culverts damaged, and many routes impassable. In sports, Team Saskatchewan picking up a 57-0 win over British Columbia at the Football Canada Under-16 Western Challenge in Winnipeg yesterday. And in the CFL, the Calgary Stampeders with a 58-36 win over the Toronto Argonauts. Now your cruise forecast, a 50% chance of spotty showers and isolated thunderstorms today. Winds from the southeast from 15 to 25 kilometers an hour and a high of 20. Tonight, 50% chance of isolated showers, but those will end. Winds continuing at 15 to 25 kilometers an hour from the southeast and a low of 14. Early clouds changing to sunshine tomorrow. South wind from 15 to 25 kilometers an hour and a high of 25. Low of 15 tomorrow night. Sunday, sunshine during the day, 20% chance of showers at night. Southeast winds from 10 to 20 kilometers an hour and a high of 27. 30% chance of early showers Monday, but then sunshine after that, high of 23. And Tuesday, mostly sunny and a high of 23. Looking at the current temperatures in Swan River, 12, 13 in Shoal Lake and Russell, 14 in Roblin, 15 in Broadview and Mooseman, 13 in Wynyard, Wadena and Kelvington. In the Yorkton Melville area, cloudy skies, east wind at 13 kilometers an hour, relative humidity of 96%, and it's 14 degrees. Local news available anytime at sasktoday.ca. I'm Stephen Wilson, and that's Cruise News.
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80s, 90s, and sometimes 2000s, 70s, maybe some odd 60s here and there. Look, if it's great, we play it. It's variety that rocks. 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

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You ever gotten into an argument at a wedding? There's something about it. Just tensions run high. It really sucks to witness if, you know, it's your wedding. If it's not, then it's just the most entertaining thing you've ever seen. One wedding got maybe a little bit out of hand, an argument. A groomsman was confronted by a cousin of the bride, told to use a plate because he was eating meatballs, just, I guess, straight out of the tray with his bare hands. He punched the cousin, and then the bride's brother-in-law got involved, tried to confront him, and then the guy opened fire. Very American outcome to the wedding. He had probably didn't even have to say the country that it was out of for you to guess the outcome. Now, one thing that is surprising about it, if I told you that somebody opened fire at a wedding after being confronted about poor table manners, you'd think it's out of Florida. But no, this is a Wisconsin man, a guy out of Milwaukee. There's no Florida motivation at all. He's just doing it purely for the love of the game. Guy's wanted for some very serious charges after, you know, shooting a gun at a wedding. Usually not a great idea, especially when alcohol is involved, which it almost certainly was in this case. But I mean, props to Florida for having at least one awful story of a trashy event not coming out of there for once.

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94.1 Cruise FM. Saw a lot of people hopping on rides at the fair yesterday. I think this year I'm taking it easy, kicking back. I've probably spent too much money on the food trucks anyways. But one thing that I was pleasantly surprised to see, a lot of people going on the slingshot yesterday, you know, proving their bravery and whatnot. It's fun to go on last year. I don't know if I'll go on it again this year, but great to see. Are there any favorite rides, if I do end up going on one, that you would recommend checking out? Shoot us text 306-783-3699. Even better, if you have pictures of yourself on the ride, send us those too.

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1: Good morning. It's 620, 720 in Manitoba. Cruise News, a presentation of Bayer Crop Science. Swan River Mayor Lance Jacobson praising volunteers for their tremendous response to this week's unprecedented flooding. He says community members are stepping up to provide meals for displaced residents while they wait for the water to recede. Several neighborhoods currently remain completely underwater. RCMP looking for the public's help in finding a stolen vehicle taken from Lemberg. Investigators say a black 1997 Ford M150 was stolen from a yard on Wednesday night. Anyone with information about the theft is asked to call 310 RCMP. A new court date for a Theodore man arrested on March 7th after allegedly assaulting a Regina City police officer during a traffic stop. 44-year-old Philip Randall was in Regina Provincial Court Tuesday. His matter is adjourned to July 23rd. In Cruise Sports, the round of 32 continuing at the World Cup with three games yesterday. Switzerland shut out Algeria 2-0. Portugal held off Croatia 2-1, and Spain beat Austria 3-0. Now for your cruise forecast, a 50% chance of spotty showers and isolated thunderstorms today. Winds from the southeast from 15 to 25 kilometers an hour and a high of 20. Tonight, 50% chance of isolated showers. Those will end. Winds continuing at 15 to 25 kilometers an hour from the southeast and a low of 14. Early clouds changing to sunshine tomorrow. South wind from 15 to 25 kilometers an hour, high of 25, low of 15 tomorrow night. Sunday, sunshine during the day, 20% chance of showers at night. Southeast winds from 10 to 20 kilometers an hour and a high of 27. 30% chance of early morning showers Monday. Sunshine after that.

0: high of 23, and Tuesday, mostly sunny and a high of 23. Checking the current temperatures in Swan River, 14 degrees in Shoal Lake, Russell, and Roblin, 15 in Broadview and Mooseman, 14 in Wynyard, Wadena, and Kelvington. In the Yorkton-Melville area, cloudy skies, east wind at 13 kilometers an hour, relative humidity at 95%, and it's 15 degrees. Local news available anytime at sasktoday.ca. I'm Stephen Wilson, and that's Cruise News.
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It is a cloudy morning out in Yorkton this morning. We are expecting a 50% chance of spotty showers and isolated thunderstorms in the forecast for today, with winds from the southeast 15 to 25K and a high of 20 degrees. Tonight, going to be 50% chance of isolated showers ending overnight with a low of 14 degrees. Tomorrow, early cloud to sunshine, the high of 25, low of 15. Sunday is going to be sunny with a chance of showers overnight, high of 27. Monday, a 30% chance of early showers, and then mainly sunny with a high of 23. And then Tuesday, mainly sunny with a high of 23 as well. Hopefully dries things out a little bit after another fairly wet weekend. Right now in Yorkton, winds are coming from the east at 13 kilometers an hour. Humidity's in the mid-90s. Our temperature is 15 degrees.

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The world seems to have forgiven Canadians for the alleged crime of creating Hawaiian pizza, putting pineapple on pizza for the first time, as the annual ranking of pizza chefs from around the world has come out, and two Canadians have made the list. Now, in the list of 100, maybe that's not the greatest, but hey, I mean, we've got, in the eyes of the world, a little bit to make up back for. Both of them are from Eastern Canada, one Ryan Badley from Pizzeria Badiali in Toronto, and another by the name of Cedric Delec from Lupecu Artisanal Pizzeria that I absolutely just butchered the pronunciation of over in Halifax. Probably not going to be too easy to get over there to try a slice and see what the 59th and 92nd ranked pizza places on the list, or pizza chefs on the list, taste like. But I guess it's only a matter of time until finally the world sees the beauty of Saskatchewan style or Regina style or whatever you want to call the style of pizza that is just the absolute massive piling of toppings. Like, you know, the classic. I don't have to tell you what it is. It's Saskatchewan style pizza. You know what it is. But it's only a matter of time before the world finally recognizes that that is the peak form of pizza. And finally we get, like, maybe a top 10 spot at the least.

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1: Good morning. It's 6:50, 7:50 in Manitoba. Manitoba Premier Wab Canoe touring the flood-hit communities of Dauphin and Swan River yesterday, saying more boots on the ground are needed. The only medical center in Dauphin forced to close while Swan River dealing with rising water levels for the second time in less than a month. One of three men arrested after the Saskatchewan Enforcement Response Team seized two firearms at a residential property in Yorkton, appearing in court again. 31-year-old Yahya Muhammad of Fort McMurray in Yorkton Provincial Court yesterday, remanded in custody until Monday. A new $4 million investment helping Saskatchewan researchers tackle chronic disease at its earliest stages. The Hospitals of Regina Foundation funding a new pediatric research chair at the University of Saskatchewan to study how health is shaped before and during early childhood. Now over to sports. Team Saskatchewan picking up a 57-0 over BC at the Football Canada Under-16 Western Challenge in Winnipeg yesterday. Manitoba fell 46-0 to Alberta. In the CFL, Calgary Stampeders quarterback Vernon Adams Jr. throwing for six touchdown passes to tie a franchise record as the Stamps beat the Argonauts 58-36. Now your cruise forecast. A 50% chance of spotty showers and isolated thunderstorms today. Winds from the southeast at 15 to 25 kilometers an hour and a high of 20. Tonight, 50% chance of isolated showers, but those will end with winds continuing at 15 to 25 kilometers an hour from the southeast and a low of 14. Early clouds changing to sunshine tomorrow. South wind 15 to 25 kilometers an hour and a high of 25. Low of 15 tomorrow night. Sunday, sunshine during the day. 20% chance of showers at night. Southeast winds from 10 to 20 kilometers an hour and a high of 27. 30% chance of early morning showers Monday. Sunshine after that, high of 23. Tuesday, mostly sunny skies and a high of 23. Checking the current temperatures. Swan River, 13 degrees, 14 in Shoal Lake, Russell and Roblin, 15 in Broadview and Mooseman, 14 in Wynyard, Wadena and Kelvington. In the Yorkton-Melville area, cloudy skies, east wind at 13 kilometers an hour, relative humidity of 95%, and it's 15 degrees. Local news available anytime at sasktoday.ca. I'm Stephen Wilson, and that's Cruise News.
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Variety of the Rocks 94.1 Cruise FM. I'm just looking at the forecast for the weekend, and it kind of sucks. I was planning on doing a little bit more painting for some things inside my van. If you check on our socials, up on Cruise Yorkton on Facebook, Cruise FM Yorkton on Twitter. I posted a blog post earlier this week about the console that I repainted in my van. I did a really crappy repair on that I mostly covered up with a very nice paint job. Turned out much better than I thought. I wanted to get my holy crap handles done, or holy whatever you call them handles, as well this weekend, but with that rain in the forecast, there might be a shot tomorrow. I'm not extraordinarily holding out hope of being able to get those finished, but we'll see. Actually, now that I think about it, what do you call the, like, grab handles up next to, like, your driver's side, your passenger side, front doors? Because, like, I know the term I use. It's one that can't be directly used on radio. I have to change it to crap. But do you have a different name for it? Or is there, like, an official, if any mechanics are there to weigh in on it, is there an official proper name for that grab handle thingy? Shoot us text 306-783-3699. I would genuinely love to know.

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Are you the victim of bad taste that results in being an Ottawa Senators fan? Even worse, were you a Brady Tkachuk fan? Well, it's probably likely that you have a closet full of Tkachuk Senators jerseys that are just gathering mothballs now that he's moving over to the Panthers. Well, the Senators are doing a pretty nice thing for the fans. They're giving you a chance to not only get rid of those jerseys, but also to get some savings on some new ones. Yeah, they're offering anybody who wants to turn in their old Tkachuk Senators jerseys, specifically ones made by Fanatics, a 40% discount on a new set of jerseys. Any new one you want to buy, assume on a case-per-case basis. Unfortunately, it is still going to be a Senators jersey you buy at the end of the day, and you have to be in person at the Canadian Tire Center to get them. So a little bit cost prohibitive, probably, for any Senators fans who inexplicably live in the prairies. But still a nice thing to do either way, even if you do end up with a Senators jersey at the end of the day. All shakes out in the end.

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1: Good morning. It's 720, 820 in Manitoba. Cruise News, a presentation of Thorsness Appliance and Bed Store in Yorkton. Carlisle RCMP investigating the death of a 23-year-old man from White Bear First Nation after he was found injured on Highway 9 just before midnight Tuesday. Police believe the death may have resulted from a vehicle-pedestrian collision. Anyone with information asked to contact 310 RCMP. Saskatchewan emergency officials say flooding from heavy rainfall and dozens of wildfires affecting communities across the province. There are 62 active wildfires and 32 communities under local states of emergency due to flooding. One of those RMs is the RM of Calder. That's after another round of heavy rainfall caused widespread flooding and road damage. Officials say 5 to 6 inches of rain have fallen over the past few days, leaving roads washed out, culverts damaged, and many routes impassable. Over to sports, the round of 32 continuing at the World Cup with three games yesterday. Switzerland shut out Algeria 2-0. Portugal held off Croatia 2-1 to win and advance to the round of 16. And Spain beat Austria 3-0. Cruise weather, presentation of QP 5430, representing over 13,000 health workers in Saskatchewan. Let's work together for better wages, working conditions, and patient care. A 50% chance of spotty showers and isolated thunderstorms today. Winds from the southeast from 15 to 25 kilometers an hour and a high of 20. Tonight, 50% chance of isolated showers. Those will end with winds continuing at 15 to 25 kilometers an hour from the southeast and a low of 14. Early clouds changing to sunshine tomorrow. South wind from 15 to 25 kilometers an hour, high of 25, low of 15 tomorrow night. Sunday, sunshine during the day, 20% chance of showers at night. Southeast winds from 10 to 20 kilometers an hour, high of 27. 30% chance of early morning showers Monday, sunshine after that, high of 23, and Tuesday mostly

0: cloudy, sunny skies and a high of 23. Looking at current temperatures in Swan River, 15, 14 in Shoal Lake, Russell and Roblin, 15 degrees in Broadview and Mooseman, also 15 in Wynyard, Wadena and Kelvington. In the Yorkton-Melville area, cloudy skies, east wind 13 kilometers an hour, relative humidity of 94%, and it's 15 degrees. Local news available anytime at SaskToday.ca. I'm Stephen Wilson, and that's Cruise News.
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Variety of the Rocks 94.1 Cruise FM. And hey, if you're looking for something fun to do this July, coming up next Thursday in Langenberg, they're having a Bounce and Blast Family Day. The perfect opportunity to shake off some of these cold, rainy weather blues and enjoy a day outdoors with the family. It's going to be going from 4 to 8 p.m., a $10 wristband to get entered, and then that lets you play some mini golf, play on a Zorb ball track, take an obstacle course, bungee run, laser tag. There's hot dog and a drink as well included as part of that wristband. It's fun for the whole family. That's again Thursday, July 9th in the town of Langenberg for Bounce and Blast Family Day.

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0: still cloudy out there this morning in Yorkton. We are expecting to stay mostly that way today with a 50% chance of spotty showers, isolated thunderstorms in the forecast with winds from the southeast at 15 to 25K, high of 20 degrees. Tonight, looking to see a 50% chance of isolated showers ending with a low of 14 overnight. Tomorrow, early to cloud to sunshine with a high of 25, low of 15. Sunday, sunny with a chance of showers overnight, high of 27. And Monday, a 30% chance of early showers, then mainly sunny with a high of 23. And Tuesday, mainly sunny with a high of 23 as well. In Yorkton right now, winds are coming from the east at 13 kilometers an hour. Humidity's in the mid-90s. Our temperature is 15 degrees.
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Love conquers all, even the legal system. Yeah, the two people that scaled the Empire State Building to have their proposal have been officially released on supervised release. Which, I mean, they're still facing a lot of charges. Like, a lot, long laundry list of charges for every law they broke to climb up to the top of the Empire State Building for that proposal. But, I mean, they're out now. Maybe they'll just have to run from the law. Make it like a Bonnie and Clyde type of thing. Just go on the run. And it'd be a little trickier than Bonnie and Clyde because, assumedly, they can only go up. And after you've climbed the Empire State Building, where do you go up from there? Like, fly over to Saudi Arabia, climb the Burj Khalifa? That would be pretty great for, like, their honeymoon photos, honestly. Just replicate Tom Cruise's stunt. Either way, probably, again, should say, don't climb the Empire State Building. These people are professionals, and even they probably shouldn't have done it. And you're much less professional. So, stay safe out there.

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1: Good morning. It's 7:50, 8:50 in Manitoba. Swan River Mayor Lance Jacobson praising volunteers for their tremendous response to this week's unprecedented flooding. He says community members are stepping up to provide meals for displaced residents while they wait for the water to recede. Several neighborhoods remain completely underwater. RCMP looking for the public's help in finding a stolen vehicle taken from Lemberg. Investigators say a black 1997 Ford F-150 taken from a yard on the evening of Tuesday. Anyone with information about the theft or the vehicle's location asked to call 310 RCMP. A new court date for a Theodore man arrested in March after allegedly assaulting a Regina City police officer during a traffic stop. 44-year-old Philip Randall was in Regina Provincial Court Tuesday. His matter is adjourned to July 23rd. Over to sports, Team Saskatchewan with a 57-0 win over British Columbia at the Football Canada Under-16 Western Challenge in Winnipeg yesterday. Manitoba fell 46-0 to Alberta. And in the CFL, Calgary beating Toronto 58-36 last night. Now for your cruise forecast, a 50% chance of spotty showers and isolated thunderstorms today. Winds from the southeast from 15 to 25 kilometers an hour and a high of 20. Tonight, 50% chance of isolated showers. Those will end. Winds continuing at 15 to 25 kilometers an hour from the southeast and a low of 14. Early clouds changing the sunshine tomorrow. South wind from 15 to 25 kilometers an hour and a high of 25. Low of 15 tomorrow night. Sunday, sunshine during the day. 50% chance of showers at night. Southeast winds from 10 to 20 kilometers an hour and a high of 27. 30% chance of early morning showers Monday. Sunshine after that, high of 23. And Tuesday, mostly sunny skies, high of 23. Checking the current temperatures in Swan River, 15, 14 in Shoal Lake, Russell and Roblin, 15 degrees in Broadview and Mooseman, 15 in Wynyard, Wadena and Kelvington. New Yorkton Melville area, cloudy skies, east wind at 13 kilometers an hour, relative humidity is 94% and it's 15 degrees. Local news available anytime at sasktoday.ca. I'm Stephen Wilson, and that's Cruise News.
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0: You've heard about Christmas in July. Well, what about a Festivus in July? That's exactly what one website wants to gather with hopes to assemble a million petty complaints from around the world.
1: The tradition of Festivus begins with the airing of grievances. I got a lot of problems with you people. Now, you're going to hear about it.
0: So if you want to air your grievances, you want to get them out in the world and face some validation on whether or not it's a pretty valid or petty complaint, you can head over to the website pettymillion.com. They're hoping to get 1 million complaints logged from different countries in the world. They want to rank them. You'll be able to go on and review other people's complaints and say whether they're valid or invalid or just completely petty. And then they're going to assemble a list of the 10 pettiest countries in the world. And honestly, I think that countries across North America can probably take some pretty high spots in the top five. If you think that you've got something that's either worthy or not worthy, depending on what you're aiming for, head on over again to that website, pettymillion.com. I'm going to be filling out a couple today at least.

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1: What makes Jersey Mike's a sub above? Is it the premium meats and cheeses, sliced on the spot and piled high on their in-store baked bread? Or having the sub made Mike's way, with the freshest vegetables, along with the exquisite zing of the juice? A red wine vinegar and olive oil blend, topped off with signature spices? Or could it be their hot, freshly grilled subs? Mmm. How about all of the above? Jersey Mike's, a sub above.
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0: Alrighty, we're joined by Kelvin Harlick this morning. How's it going?
1: Not too bad. How are you today?
0: Doing quite well. Trying to cope with the cloudy weather outside. But yeah, it's been a bit of moisture over the past little while here. And unfortunately, the Shio Sports Days had to be postponed.
1: Yeah, we had over 14 inches in our area and lots of overland flooding. And some roads are, I guess, washed out. So due to the fact Mother Nature wasn't on our side, we had to postpone. So we're having a meeting on Monday, and hopefully we can reschedule, and we'll keep everybody updated. Tune in to the cruise and check out our Facebook page.

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1: Good morning. It's 8:20, 9:20 in Manitoba. Manitoba Premier Wab Kanew touring flood-hit communities of Dauphin and Swan River yesterday, saying more boots on the ground are needed. The only medical center in Dauphin has been forced to close, while Swan River dealing with rising water levels for the second time in less than a month. One of three men arrested after the Saskatchewan Enforcement Response Team seized two firearms at a residential property in Yorkton in March, appearing in court again. 31-year-old Yahya Mohammed of Fort McMurray in Yorkton Provincial Court yesterday, remanded in custody until Monday. A new $4 million investment helping Saskatchewan researchers tackle chronic disease at its earliest stages. Hospitals of Regina Foundation funding a new pediatric research chair at the University of Saskatchewan to study how health is shaped before and during early childhood. In sports, the round of 32 continuing at the World Cup with three games yesterday. Switzerland shut out Algeria 2-0. Portugal held off Croatia for a 2-1 win. And Spain beat Austria 3-0. Canada back in action tomorrow against Morocco. 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Southeast winds from 15 to 25 kilometers an hour, high of 20. Tonight, 50% chance of isolated showers. Those will end with winds continuing 15 to 25 kilometers an hour from the southeast and a low of 14. Early clouds changing the sunshine tomorrow. South wind from 15 to 25 kilometers an hour and a high of 25. Low of 15 tomorrow night. Sunday, sunshine during the day, 20% chance of showers at night. Southeast winds from 10 to 20 kilometers an hour and a high of 27. 30% chance of early morning showers Monday. Sunshine after that, high of 23. Tuesday, mostly sunny and a high of 23. Checking the local temperatures in Swan River, 14 degrees this hour, 14 in Shoal Lake, Russell and Roblin, 15 in Broadview and Moosomin, 15 in Wynyard, Wadena and Kelvington. The Yorkton-Melville area, cloudy skies, east-southeast winds at 18 kilometers an hour, relative humidity of 90%, and it's 16 degrees. Local news available anytime at SaskToday.ca. I'm Stephen Wilson, and that's Cruise News.
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Now, of course, coming up tomorrow, Canada back in action at the Men's World Cup. And not sure about our odds. I think I've said before on the air, I know less than nothing about most sports, and soccer is one of those sports. And from what I've gathered, Morocco is maybe slightly a cut above the rest of the teams we've played thus far. Odds aren't looking great, from what I understand. But maybe I'm just doomering and I've bandwagoned onto the wrong section of Canadian fans. Maybe we're just going to kick their ass. We'll have to wait and see. Tomorrow morning, 11 a.m. is going to get going. I'll definitely be, if not tuning in, just sticking to the live score updates on Google, for sure.

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0: Still cloudy out there in Yorkton. We are expecting a 50% chance of spotty showers and isolated thunderstorms in the forecast with a high of 20 degrees. Tonight, a 50% chance of isolated showers ending as the evening goes on with winds from the southeast at 15 to 25 K, low of 14 overnight. Tomorrow, early cloud to sunshine with winds from the south 15 to 25 K with a high of 25, low of 15. Sunday, sunny with a chance of showers overnight, high of 27. Monday, 30% chance of early showers, then mainly sunny with a high of 23. And Tuesday, just mainly sunny with a high of 23 as well. Right now in Yorkton, winds are coming from the east-southeast at 18 kilometers an hour. Humidity is in the low 90s. Our temperature is 16 degrees.
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3: And Variety that rocks.

Well, it's getting to be that time of year again. The Porta Potty Lottery is about to return starting this Monday. So you'll want to make sure that you're practicing all weekend to say Porta Potty Lottery as fast as you can and as clearly as you can for an entry at a chance to win a pair of weekend passes to Rock in the Fields of Minnedosa, August 1st to 3rd, a weekend campsite to go with it, and of course, as is in the name, your own fully serviced Porta Potty. So make sure that you are tuning in Monday morning when that starts up.

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1: Good morning. It's 8:50, 9:50 in Manitoba. Carlisle RCMP investigating the death of a 23-year-old man from White Bear First Nation after he was found injured on Highway 9 just before midnight Tuesday. Police believe the death may have been the result of a vehicle-pedestrian collision. Anyone with information asked to call 310 RCMP. Saskatchewan emergency officials say flooding from heavy rainfall and dozens of wildfires affecting communities across the province. The Saskatchewan Public Safety Agency reports 62 active wildfires in 13 communities under states of emergency due to flooding. The RM of Calder, one of those RMs under a local state of emergency after heavy rainfall caused widespread flooding and road damage. Officials say 5 to 6 inches of rain has fallen over the past few days, leaving roads washed out, culverts damaged, and many routes impassable. Over to sports, Team Saskatchewan picking up a 57-0 win over British Columbia at the Football Canada Under-16 Western Challenge in Winnipeg yesterday. Manitoba fell 46-0 to Alberta. In the CFL, the Calgary Stampeders beating the Toronto Argonauts 58-36. Cruise weather, a presentation of Yorkton Dodge. This summer, massive inventory blowout is on right now. Buy a vehicle, get a free Blackstone grill, only at Yorkton Dodge. 50% chance of spotty showers and isolated thunderstorms today. Southeast winds 15 to 25 kilometers an hour, high of 20. Tonight, 50% chance of isolated showers. Winds at 15 to 25 kilometers an hour from the southeast and a low of 14. Early clouds changing to sunshine tomorrow. South wind at 15 to 25 kilometers an hour, high of 25, low of 15 tomorrow night. Sunday, sunshine, 20% chance of showers at night. Southeast winds at 10 to 20 kilometers an hour, high of 27. 30% chance of early morning showers Monday. Sunshine after that, high of 23. Tuesday, mostly sunny and a high of 23. Checking current temperatures, 14 degrees in Swan River, Shoal Lake, Russell, and Roblin. 15 degrees in Broadview, Moosomin, Wynyard, Wadena, and Kelvington. In the Yorkton-Melville area, cloudy skies, southeast wind 18 kilometers an hour, relative humidity of 90%, and it's 16 degrees. Local news available anytime at SaskToday.ca. I'm Stephen Wilson, and that's Cruise News.
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2: When I think of Much Music, this is one of the videos that pops in my head right away. I always felt so bad for the band. If you've never seen it before, the band is sitting on the top of a building and it's pouring rain. That's it. 4 minutes of sad rain. No jackets, no umbrellas, just clothing. The rain is visually mesmerizing at the beginning, but then you kind of start feeling bad for them. They just look so cold. It's Our Lady Peace with Thief.

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Excited to get back out again for one more day at the Yorkton Exhibition Summer Fair. Today is Family Day at the fair as well. Of course, the Midway getting opened at noon today and a whole bunch going on from there. I'm going to be there for my last day this week from 2 to 6, so make sure you're tuned in there or, you know, stop by and say hi at the Cruise Tent.

Great White on 94.1 Cruise FM. No matter what happens this weekend with the Men's World Cup, can we all just agree to be like chill about it? Reading about South Korea, they have been taking their loss in the group stages pretty poorly. Bunch of stores banning the manager of their soccer team from ever entering, ever stepping foot in it again. There were people gathered up at the airport when they were supposed to arrive back in. The manager actually fled the country due to some of the threats from these fans, which is just insane. I mean, it's soccer. Come on. Can see that with hockey, maybe. But soccer? Let's be real. I don't think that anybody in Canada is going to take it quite that hard. I think probably the coach will be, the coach, manager, whatever, will be subject to maybe a little bit of scrutiny if we do end up losing. But I mean, we've made pretty decent results so far. Maybe don't quite pick at them when they fly back to the country. You know what I mean?

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Well, we are just about through the mornings of the week here on Cruise FM. And coming up at noon is our staff lunch, coming in courtesy of Taps this week. I went for the honey burger. That is going to be a great way to wrap up the week. And heading into the weekend, if you're looking for something to do, coming up tomorrow night, 9 p.m., July 4th, the Blue Beach Band is going to be performing. That's an indie rock band out of Regina that you can go and check out while also enjoying a great meal at Taps. Of course, also coming up next weekend on the 11th, they've got their fourth annual Big Rig Show as well. It's free entry.

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Well, that's Supertramp to wrap up the week. First week of, or half week of July, I guess, on 94.1 Cruise FM. It's been Grayson Cole solo for you this week and going forward for the next little while. We're just helping out on Ag News with some of our sister stations. I'll be with you again Monday morning. Talk to you then when we will also be starting up the Porta Potty Lottery for another year. And, of course, I will also be seeing some of you later today, 2 to 6, when I'm at the Yorkton Exhibition Summer Fair. Hoping to see you there and hope you have a great weekend if I don't see you. Now, coming up next hour, it's Sean taking you to him. It's Survivor.

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1: Good morning. It's 9:50, 10:50 in Manitoba. Swan River Mayor Lance Jacobson is praising volunteers for their tremendous response to this week's unprecedented flooding. He says community members are stepping up to provide meals for displaced residents while they wait for water to recede. Several neighborhoods remain completely underwater. RCMP looking for the public's help in finding a stolen vehicle taken from Lenberg. Investigators say a black 1997 Ford F-150 stolen from a yard Wednesday night. Anyone with information about the theft is asked to contact 310 RCMP. New court date has been set for a Theodore man arrested on March 7th after allegedly assaulting a Regina City police officer during a traffic stop. 44-year-old Philip Randall was in Regina Provincial Court Tuesday. His matter is adjourned to July 23rd. In sports, the round of 32 continuing at the World Cup with three games yesterday. Switzerland shut out Algeria 2-0. Portugal held off Croatia for a 2-1 win. And Spain beat Austria 3-0. Canada back in action tomorrow as they take on Morocco. Now your cruise forecast. 50% chance of spotty showers, isolated thunderstorms today. Southeast winds at 15 to 25 kilometers an hour, high of 20. Tonight, 50% chance of isolated showers, winds continuing at 15 to 25 kilometers an hour from the southeast, low of 14. Early clouds changing to sunshine tomorrow, south wind at 15 to 25 kilometers an hour, and a high of 25, low of 15 tomorrow night. Sunday, sunshine during the day with a 20% chance of showers at night. Southeast winds from 10 to 20 kilometers an hour, high of 27. 30% chance of early morning showers Monday. Sunshine after that, high of 23. Tuesday, mostly sunny skies and a high of 23. Checking the current temperatures, Swan River 15, 14 in Shoal Lake, Russell and Roblin, 15 in Broadview and Mooseman, 16 in Wynyard, Wadena and Kelvington. In the Yorkton-Melville area, cloudy skies, east-southeast wind at 17 to 30 kilometers an hour, relative humidity of 90% and it's 16 degrees. Local news available anytime at SaskToday.ca. I'm Stephen Wilson and that's Cruise News.
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0: Mission Control, we're locked in and ready to go. 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
1: So Canada is back in action at the World Cup on Saturday. I was watching that game last night. It was electric, although offsides, I thought offsides in hockey were bad. Offsides in soccer are brutal. Somebody's like offside by like half a finger and they call goals back. It's nuts. I'm fired up to watch it though. Honestly, with how electric they won the last game, it'll be hard to beat for Canada, but you know, if they win, cool. If they don't, I'll immediately move on. I'm just ready to scream at my TV. I'm ready to scream, "He dove, ref," for like 3 hours on Saturday afternoon.

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1: We are gearing up for our one and only road trip of the summer. It's about 7 hours in the car, which I know for some people is a light drive, but for me, not so much. I've been trying since the last time we had to do the drive to improve the size of my butt doing some squats because it needs to be bigger. It needs to be stronger. Because, I mean, right now I got a Hank Hill situation going on. If I'm in the car for more than 2.5 hours, that thing goes numb and it stays numb for about a day and a half.

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1: I read that over in Germany, they've made it so you can't call in sick anymore to work. You have to have a doctor's note off rip. So I don't know how you're supposed to do that if you have like a head cold. I've never understood the come to work sick thing. I've never understood that being something that nobody wants you there if you're sick. You know what I mean? When people still show up to work because they're sick, go home. Because if you're sick now, I'm going to get sick. 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If you don't feel well, stay home. Nobody wants you there. If you're at work sick and you're sneezing and coughing all over the place, everybody is looking at you like you're about to turn into a zombie.

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1: Good morning. It's 10:50, 11:50 in Manitoba. Manitoba Premier Rob Canoe touring the flood-hit communities of Dauphin and Swan River yesterday, saying more boots on the ground are needed. The only medical center in Dauphin has been forced to close, while Swan River is dealing with rising water levels for the second time in less than a month. One of three men arrested after the Saskatchewan Enforcement Response Team seized two firearms at a residential property in Yorkton has appeared in court again. 31-year-old Yahya Muhammad of Fort McMurray in Yorkton Provincial Court yesterday. He was remanded in custody until Monday. A new $4 million investment helping Saskatchewan researchers tackle chronic disease at its earliest stages. The Hospitals of Regina Foundation funding new pediatric research at the University of Saskatchewan to study how health is shaped before and during early childhood. In sports, Team Saskatchewan picking up a 57-0 win over British Columbia at the Football Canada Under-16 Western Challenge in Winnipeg yesterday. Manitoba fell 46-0 to Alberta. And in the CFL, the Calgary Stampeders was a 58-36 win over Toronto. Now your cruise forecast, 50% chance of spotty showers and isolated thunderstorms today. Wind from the southeast, 15 to 25 kilometers an hour, high of 20. Tonight, 50% chance of isolated showers. Winds continuing at 15 to 25 kilometers an hour from the southeast and a low of 14. Early clouds changing to sunshine tomorrow. South wind, 15 to 25 kilometers an hour and a high of 25. Sunday, sunshine during the day, 20% chance of showers at night. Southeast winds from 10 to 20 kilometers an hour and a high of 27. 30% chance of early morning showers Monday, then sunshine after that, high of 23. And Tuesday, mostly sunny skies and a high of 23. Checking the current temperatures in Swan River, 14 degrees this hour, 15 in Shoal Lake and Russell, and 15 in Roblin. In Broadview and Mooseman, currently 16 degrees, 17 in Wynyard, Wadena, and Kelvington. In the Yorkton-Melville area, cloudy skies, easterly wind at 13 kilometers an hour, relative humidity at 95%, and it's 15 degrees. 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I'm Stephen Wilson, and that's Cruise News.
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1: Happy Friday, you beauties. 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
1: This time of year, I'm putting away units of corn on the cob. This is peak, not quite peak corn on the cob season for me, but I do crush a mean cob this time of year. 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Well balanced? 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Yes.

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1: I respect this commitment to the beef. I watched a video of two roofers somewhere in the States. They started squabbling on the roof. They fell off the roof, continued to fight. What the hell could have happened there? Imagine you fell off of a roof and you kept fighting somebody. I need to know what happened to cause that argument. That's a commitment to wanting to punch somebody in the head that I've never seen before.

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2: This feels like a crazy menu item. McDonald's over in Hong Kong is releasing chocolate-flavored McGriddles. Bro. What? Starting your day with one of those, a chocolate-flavored McGriddle, that's got to be a moment where you're in the parking lot eating one of those, thinking to yourself, what am I doing with my life?

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1: Good morning. It's 10:50, 11:50 in Manitoba. Manitoba Premier Rob Canoe touring the flood-hit communities of Dauphin and Swan River yesterday, saying more boots on the ground are needed. The only medical center in Dauphin has been forced to close, while Swan River is dealing with rising water levels for the second time in less than a month. One of three men arrested after the Saskatchewan Enforcement Response Team seized two firearms at a residential property in Yorkton has appeared in court again. 31-year-old Yahya Muhammad of Fort McMurray in Yorkton Provincial Court yesterday. He was remanded in custody until Monday. A new $4 million investment helping Saskatchewan researchers tackle chronic disease at its earliest stages. The Hospitals of Regina Foundation funding new pediatric research at the University of Saskatchewan to study how health is shaped before and during early childhood. In sports, Team Saskatchewan picking up a 57-0 win over British Columbia at the Football Canada Under-16 Western Challenge in Winnipeg yesterday. Manitoba fell 46-0 to Alberta. And in the CFL, the Calgary Stampeders with a 58-36 win over Toronto. Now your cruise forecast, 50% chance of spotty showers and isolated thunderstorms today. Wind from the southeast, 15 to 25 kilometers an hour, high of 20. Tonight, 50% chance of isolated showers. Winds continuing at 15 to 25 kilometers an hour from the southeast and a low of 14. Early clouds changing to sunshine tomorrow. South wind, 15 to 25 kilometers an hour and a high of 25. Sunday, sunshine during the day, 20% chance of showers at night. Southeast winds from 10 to 20 kilometers an hour and a high of 27. 30% chance of early morning showers Monday, then sunshine after that, high of 23. And Tuesday, mostly sunny skies and a high of 23. Checking the current temperatures in Swan River, 14 degrees this hour, 15 in Shoal Lake and Russell, and 15 in Roblin. In Broadview and Mooseman, currently 16 degrees, 17 in Wynyard, Wadena, and Kelvington. In the Yorkton-Melville area, cloudy skies, easterly wind at 13 kilometers an hour, relative humidity at 95%, and it's 15 degrees. Local news available anytime at SaskToday.ca. I'm Stephen Wilson, and that's Cruise News.
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1: Happy Friday, everybody. It's Sean. Thanks for hanging out. I always try to think of what the Canadian version of these wildlife videos you see would be. I watched one today of a dude in Australia. He walked into his backyard. Two kangaroos just beating the living hell out of each other. One of them knocked over one of his plants, which would personally irritate me. What would be the Canadian version of that, though? What would you walk into your yard? Because it's two kangaroos, so it's not, like, overly scary, I would think. So I think bears is a bad comparison. Maybe if you walked into the back and two moose were booting the hell out of each other. Maybe a couple of geese hissing. I don't know. To be honest with you, either any of those things would be awful. Sometimes I have Arctic hares that just decide they're going to have UFC matches in my backyard, and I do not enjoy it.

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1: I found out a fun fact today. I found out that there's a place called Raccoon Island. Like, not the one from the movies with the zombies, but like a real place. It's in Florida. I guess they have so many raccoons that it's turned into like a tourist attraction. People just want to come and see raccoons, I guess. I mean, raccoons are cute, specifically because they eat with their hands like little people. Although they are sneaky little devils. I remember when I was in college, I had a raccoon family living in my backyard. One time they stole all the hot dogs I was about to barbecue, which is tough because I was in college and those 6 hot dogs were my only food for about 3 days.

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3: Tonight, a 30% chance of isolated showers and thunderstorms, east-southeast wind 10 to 20, and a low of 13. Tomorrow, 50% chance of spotty showers during the day and a 30% chance of isolated evening showers, high of 22, low of 14. Saturday, becoming partly to mainly sunny with a south wind 15 to 25 and a high of 23. Sunshine for Sunday and a high of 27. Monday, sunny skies and a high of 23.
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1: So over in the UK, I guess to help incentivize people to be more active, they're rolling out next year a program where you track your steps, and if you walk 30 minutes a day or a marathon a month, you will be rewarded with incentives and discounts. 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That's awesome. Hell yeah. 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You're telling me if I walk a marathon a month, maybe I get like a Tim card? Bro, sign me up. I'm taking the Hilltoe Express everywhere.

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1: I always am jealous of other places in the world that have weird traditions, because I feel like we don't have a ton here in Canada. Over in Mexico, a mayor of a town has married a caiman, like a tiny alligator, in an annual ceremony believed to bring abundance to the community. I guess they just marry a caiman for fun. That's awesome. Can we do stuff like that here? Imagine there was like the mayor of Thunder Bay married a Canadian goose to ensure a good harvest. I mean, why not?
2: 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That's what this hour is all about. 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
2: What makes Jersey Mike's a sub above? 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Or having the sub made Mike's way, with the freshest vegetables, along with the exquisite zing of the juice? A red wine vinegar and olive oil blend, topped off with signature spices? 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Mmm. 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Jersey Mike's, a sub above.
3: Jersey Mike's Subs is now open in Yorkton at 230 Broadway Street East, Unit 3.
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2: Happy Friday, everybody. It's Sean. I hope you guys are having yourselves a good one. There's a website called Petty Million that right now is trying to collect pet peeves from people, trying to figure out what the pettiest country on the planet is. Right now, Canada is sitting in fourth place so far. That's quite a few. That's pretty good. I like that so far. Well, I don't know what would be a top pet peeve for mine. For me, it's just people who either play external music or talk on speaker / FaceTime in public. Anybody who does that, I feel like, deserves a direct boot to the shin.

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1: 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It's variety that rocks. 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
1: Here is your Uber fact of the day. We are now officially halfway through 2026. We hit that yesterday. Halfway through the year. Good God. This year's going by quick. I can't tell if that's a good thing or a bad thing.

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1: Cruise weather.
2: Tonight, 50% chance of isolated showers, ending with a low of 14. Tomorrow, mainly cloudy with a high of 25, overnight low of 15. Sunshine for Sunday and a high of 27. Monday, 30% chance of early showers, then mainly sunny and a high of 23. Tuesday, mainly sunny with a high of 23. Around the region this hour, it's 16 in Swan River and Roblin, Shoal Lake Russell at 17, Wynyard, Wadena, Kelvington at 18, Broadview, Moosemans at 21. Yorkton, Melville region, mainly cloudy, east-southeast wind at 18 with gusts up to 30, 82% is the relative humidity, the temperature 19 degrees.
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1: Found out today about a kitty that has set a world record. A 10-month-old kitten was born with 28 toes. I guess tying him with the Guinness World Record that was set around 24 years ago. This is just a thing that happens with cats. They get a bunch of toes. Imagine adopting that cat. Imagine going through the hell of trying to trim that cat's claws. I mean, that's a full-day project.

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1: 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No, it's not the hantavirus. It's a different one this time. We'll get into that right away.

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1: 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It is family day today for Friday, and if you are planning on making your way down, it is a great day to come and enjoy the fair. Whether you are just going to go grab yourself lunch, there is a great selection of food trucks to pick from. Whether you are stopping in here at the Extravadance Barbecue, right where we're set up for Cruise and GX94 here, you can go and enjoy some of that. I had some yesterday, a hot dog that was fantastic. Oh, there's all kinds of fair foods. If you want one of them big old lemonades, they've got you covered. You want mini donuts, there are plenty of places to get mini donuts. It's you can't shake a stick without hitting a mini donut place. You will be well equipped for mini donuts and, of course, for the rides as well. I'm taking a look. I can see off in the distance the very tall ones, the slingshot over there. If you want to test your mettle and show off how brave you are, that is the place to go. Swing on over to the Yorkton Exhibition Summer Fair. 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
1: Well, it's another week wrapping up here, and why not have another cruise ship being on lockdown? Another cruise ship being shut down, this one because of norovirus. Everyone's got the squirts on this, apparently. It's seeing like 102 of the 3,032 passengers have symptoms. And 20 crew members. So I was going to do the math on this. So that would be 122 people. You divide that by 3,032. That's going to give you 4% of the people on board of this cruise ship have norovirus. They have the squirt. So the sanitation, you know, the toilet system likely can't keep up. So that's why they're likely shutting it down. Now, I don't know. These whole cruises, they're not going over too well here. You know, lately, people are going to probably stop being like, oh, I'm not going on cruises. I'm not going on. I mean, you got that Netflix documentary, right? The Poop Cruise. You got that one that's out there. I don't know. I think that the whole cruise industry might be taking a bit of a hit after another story like this is coming out. Like, if they want to promote it more, I'll gladly go on one and talk about it. You know, I'll bring the family on it. I'm more than happy to do that. I just want to see every crew member washing their hands before they put their hand in the bag salad.
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1: 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And if you are

0: people go up yesterday to prove their bravery to all their friends and just, you know, show up all your friends who were too chicken to go on board. It is a really fun time. I got to take a ride on it last year, and it is really gets you high up there. Maybe not so much of a great view with the clouds this year, but definitely, I mean, much better than the blazing, burning down hot sun we had last year. You will want to stop in. It is Family Day here at the Yorkton Exhibition Summer Fair as we are working towards the 3 o'clock hour. The chariot races are going to be coming up at the top of the hour as well. The Extreme Lumberjack Show is going to get going on the grounds. I've got an excellent view from where we're set up with the cruise table here. So you can come in and enjoy that. You can grab a seat for that. You'll definitely want to get in advance to grab some seats for the chariots. Those go awful quick. And of course, you can grab yourself some food by the food trucks while you're waiting.
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3: Tonight, 50% chance of isolated showers ending with a low of 14. Tomorrow, mainly cloudy with a high of 25, overnight low of 15. Sunshine for Sunday and a high of 27. Monday, 30% chance of early showers, then mainly sunny and a high of 23. Tuesday, mainly sunny with a high of 23. Around the region this hour, it's currently 16 degrees in Swan River, Shoal Lake Russell, Roblin at 17, Wynyard, Wadena, Kelvington at 19 degrees, and Broadview, Moosemans at 22. Yorkton, Melville region, cloudy skies, winds east-southeast at 21 with gusts up to 33. The relative humidity is 75% and the temperature is 20 degrees.
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1: We're all going to die. That might seem harsh, but this planet will not exist. It's going to take a long time, though. Like a real long time. Jimmy Webb is telling us how long we've got coming up.
0: The spirit of the 80s and 90s live here. 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
1: Grace and Cole for 94.1 Cruise FM live here at the Yorkston Exhibition Summer Fair. It is a great day to get out and enjoy the fair. And just a reminder, though, there is no parking on site. There is parking over by the regional high school, and they do have free complimentary shuttles running to and from that parking for the rest of the day. Just $5 to park over there. It is a great time to get in, though. It is just like nice and cool, and it's not the sun beating down on you. It's absolutely the perfect time to go and jump on some of the rides, or maybe you just want to show up early, get your seats for the chariot races before those get going at 3 p.m. Also a great opportunity for that. Make sure you swing on by, whether you're stopping in for that, you're stopping in for the games. I'm sitting right across from the Rocks Rock booth, and that's where you can go and rock climb to win some potentially pretty cool prizes. They've got some we've got to see a bunch of people going up and down there yesterday and the day before, and it is looks like a really fun time. If I had any upper body strength whatsoever, I would totally be taking part. If you do, you should also come take part, or just come and hang out at the fair. There is so much to do at the Yorkton Exhibition Summer Fair.
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1: Well, the Jimmy Webb Telescope has decided when we're going to die. It started studying. It took pictures and videos, essentially looking back in time. And, scientists are studying all of this, and they have discovered that the Earth will be destroyed when the sun dies. And you hold me to this. You know what? Write this down. 5 billion years. You can hold me to it. Pass it on for generations to come. If it gets lost somewhere along the way, that's fine. History is going to be digging me up. You know, I'll be oil by that point, you know? Kind of like dinosaurs. We're all going to end up being oil eventually, too. So new research is suggesting that Earth will be destroyed when the sun dies around 5 billion years from now. You tell people that. Hold them to it. Let them hold you to it. Nothing wrong with that. Like I say, you're going to end up being oil anyway. Cruise.

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1: It's Grayson Cole for 94.1 Cruise FM here at the Yorkton Exhibition Summer Fair. And if you are swinging by, make sure you stop by the cruise booth or just keep an eye out for the Kinsman Club of Yorkton posters that are up and about. They are hosting a 50-50 raffle during the exhibition here. And if you swing by, you can scan the code and get yourself some tickets. The draw is going to be made 8 p.m. tomorrow. That's Saturday night here at the Yorkton Exhibition Grounds. So you can go and support that and support a great cause and also potentially win yourself a nice little chunk of change. And then once you're through getting those tickets, you can also come and check out the Extreme Lumberjack Show that's getting going at the top of the hour here right across from us. Or if you really rush, you might be able to find some seats at the Chariot Races. They're getting going in just under 10 minutes now. So if you don't want to miss any of the action, you will want to make your way down to the Yorkton Exhibition Summer Fair as well. 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They've got a link to it up on the Yorkton Exhibition Facebook page.
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if you missed the Yorkton Farmers Market today, don't worry, because another one coming up here on Saturday. 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
1: 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I'm here at the Arcton Exhibition Summer Fair. Just watched a man rappel down from a 60-foot-tall log for the Extreme Lumberjack Show. Just got going here at the top of the hour. Still plenty of time and a few seats over there if you want to swing by and come give it a watch. As well, you can come and take part in some rock climbing. They've got a great thing. It's actually, it is getting sunnier out there. We're seeing some blue skies poking through those clouds. It is a lovely warming up out here right now. If you want to go and hit the rides and cool off a little bit of a breeze, it is going to be the perfect opportunity to do that. But you got to get here to do it. So swing on by the Yorkton Exhibition Summer Fair, day 3. It's family day.

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1: Well, actually, that's a lie. I haven't had any text messages asking where Chad is, but he's on holidays. And I'm going to actually let you know where he is and why he's taking holidays. He's told me not to. He said, Evan, don't tell people where I'm at. But I'm going to tell you where he's at coming up.
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1: If you've listened to our show before, you'll know that Chad is a huge fan of Travis Kelce and Taylor Swift. He's actually gotten to know them over the years. And he's in New York right now at their wedding. A lot of people probably don't realize that, but that's the truth. He was one of the few people to get a wedding invite for this wedding that's apparently happening at Madison Square Garden. Taylor Swift and Travis Kelce. Well, 1,000 people guest list. And a lot of people are upset about this, including, you know, like some of the front end staff with the Kansas City Chiefs. I mean, there's a lot of people that are very upset within the Kansas City Chiefs organization that a person like Chad McDonald would get an invite to this wedding. You know, a lot of celebrities have been spotted in New York. Now, Chad's not a big enough deal for them to spot in New York, but I can assure you that's why he's not here, is he's known about this wedding for a very long time, you know. Like there's George and Claire Kittle. I mean, they've been spotted there in New York. Yeah, there's another Saskatchewan connection there, as Erin Andrews and her husband Jarrett Stahl been spotted in New York, you know, getting ready for the wedding. They're apparently all friends there. So I mean, that's why he's not here, you know, not on holidays, just because, you know, he's got to stay home and watch his kids. No, people don't realize he's really tight with Travis Kelce and Taylor Swift.
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1: 4941 Cruise FM. It's Grace and Cole live on location here at the Yorkton Exhibition Summer Fair. And you are missing out on some action if you're not here already. The Extreme Lumberjack Show is midway through over here in the sort of just general concourse area. The chariot races are going. There's high octane chariot action going on right now. Might still be a couple seats. Probably not. Only standing room only over there. If you swing by and still want to get in on the chariots action. Of course, coming up later in the day, the chuck wagon races are going to get going at 6:30 p.m. And there's also the great stuff going on all over the grounds, that whether that's the Extreme Lumberjack Show, the iFlips Acrobatic Show, or if you are going inside, check out the Farmer's Daughter Show. Those are all coming up at different hours here. But you can come in and enjoy all of it. You can enjoy some rides while you're at it here at the Yorkton Exhibition Summer Fair as well. Make sure to check the schedules of everything up on their app, Fairly. That's F-A-I-I-R-L-Y.
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5: 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Tonight, 50% chance of isolated showers ending with a low of 14. Tomorrow, mainly cloudy with a high of 25, overnight low of 15. Sunshine for Sunday and a high of 27. Monday, 30% chance of early showers, then mainly sunny and a high of 23. Tuesday, mainly sunny with a high of 23. Around the region this hour, it's currently 17 in Swan River, Shoal Lake Russell, Roblin at 18, Broadview Moosemans at 22, Wynyard, Wadena, Kelvington at 19. Yorkton, Melville region, cloudy skies, east-southeast wind at 22 with gusts up to 40. 75% is the relative humidity. The temperature is 21 degrees.
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1: 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Why? Well, because we're less than a week away.

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1: Hey, it's Grayson Cole, live for 94.1 Cruise FM here at the Yorkton Exhibition Summer Fair. And when you make your way down, make sure to keep an eye out for the Yorkton Kinsmen Club posters they've got up. They are hosting a 50-50 raffle for the fair here. And that draw is going to be made tomorrow night at 8 p.m. here at the Exhibition Ground. So you'll want to get entered in for a chance to win some money and also support some great local causes while you do it. And, of course, we've got a poster here at the Cruise Tent. You can swing by and say hi and scan that and get your tickets. And, of course, you can come and just hang out and enjoy the show. Coming up at the top of the hour, the high flip acrobatic show is going to get going here on the grounds. The Extreme Lumberjack show just finished up. I got to see that a couple times over the past few days. It's a pretty great show. You'll want to make sure you stick around or come back for the next performance of it later in the day. And of course, coming up tonight, 8:30 p.m., Cruise FM presents Bed of Roses, a tribute to Bon Jovi. So you won't want to miss that. It's great music to wrap up a great night here at the Yorkton Exhibition Summer Fair.
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1: We are 1 week away from Country Thunder. That's it. 1 week away. I can't believe it's coming up that quick, you know? Kind of lands a little differently this year, too, I feel like, you know, just with... I mean, I know it's still the second weekend, but I just feel like everything kind of landing a little differently this year. But the beer gardens, they've announced what's going on in the beer gardens now officially. Here it is. So Thursday night kickoff party, Braden King will be there. They're going to have like Travis Dalter, Switch, Adam Johnson. DJ Big Dog's going to be there. There's going to be some line dancing lessons, a Saskatchewan Rough Rider watch party, and Sunday night. You are going to hear from one of the best bands ever. Harlequin is going to be there. That's right. Harlequin. I love this band. Like Thinking of You, Did It for Love, Superstitious Feeling, Innocence. They got so many bangers. Really excited to check them out on Sunday. Well, I'm really excited to check absolutely everything out, obviously. But real excited to hear that Harlequin will be in the beer gardens coming up here next Sunday at Country Thunder.
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1: It's Grace and Cole for 94.1 Cruise FM live on location here at the Yorkton Exhibition Summer Fair. It's a gorgeous day out. Some blue skies are poking through. There's a nice breeze going, so it's not too warm out. And it's just the absolute perfect weather to go out and get on some rides. Yes, they've got a great selection of rides over there. For every once in a while, you hear some screaming, but always positive screaming, of course, coming from that direction. There is also, of course, the Slingshot. If you really want to prove to your friends how tough you are, that is the one to go on. I got to take a ride on it last year, and it is it's quite a rush. You definitely want to try it out. Maybe do it before you stop the food trucks, then you can fill your stomach afterwards. Just, you know, protect the people on the ground, of course. But there's so much to do here at the Yorkton Exhibition Summer Fair. Of course, you can also find the full map of the grounds to plan out your whole trip on the Fairly app, and the link to that is up on the Yorkton Exhibition Facebook page, as well as the website yorktonexhibition.com.
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0: Living Skies Music Festival coming up here in August. It's August 14th and 15th. 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I'm a big fan, especially like Night 1. I'm not a huge country person, but it's a good lineup. But then Night 2, like Big Sugar, Crash Test Dummies, and Econoline Crush. 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
1: It's Grace Gold live for 94.1 Cruise FM here at the Yorkton Exhibition Summer Fair. I'm watching the iFlip acrobatic show right now, started right at the top of the hour. Just some incredible stuff, seeing a woman doing some incredible flips about 60 feet in the air right now. It is a great show. If you want to check it out, it is, of course, going this hour, then again at the 6 o'clock hour as well. If you can't make it quite in time, you got to, you know, finish up your shift at work or whatever, something lame like that. But there is a whole bunch going on here at the Yorkton Exhibition Summer Fair, day 3. It is Family Day, and coming up tonight, don't forget, 8:30 p.m., 94.1 Cruise FM is going to be presenting Bed of Roses, a tribute to Bon Jovi at the Legacy Co-op Grandstand. Just the perfect way to wrap up the weekday events of the fair and take you into the weekend events of the fair, plus a whole bunch more going on. You can get all the details up on their socials, Yorkton Exhibition on Facebook, where you can also get a link to the Fairly app that has the full schedule as well.

been round, and it takes its time. But the shack outside the games, and you know what I'm talking about. Just let me know if you wanna go to that home out on the range. They got a lot of nice girls.

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1: The Mobland drama is about to come to an end. 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

0: It's Grace Cole for 94.1 Cruise FM here at the Yorkton Exhibition Summer Fair. And you know, there's just something heartwarming, brings me back to my high school days of seeing kids who are obviously just trying to be too cool, fully dressed up in black combat boots, all that. That was exactly me back as a teenager. And it's nice to see some institutions still stick around, especially the things that you'd love to see, like mini donuts or those big old jugs of lemonade you can pick up. Just the classic fair events. Things like all of the various rides, whether you are looking for the big thrilling stuff like getting up onto that slingshot, or if you're just going to go on something small like the merry-go-round or any of the little cutesy little train rides to take the kids on, nothing wrong with that. There's options for everyone and fun for the whole family here at Family Day at the Yorkton Exhibition Summer Fair. And of course, remember, if you want to get entered in for the 50-50 raffle that the Kinsman Club of Yorkton is hosting, you can get signed up for that at any of the posters they've got up around. We've got some of them here under the cruise tent, so when you make your way in, you can come over, get that scan, and get yourself some tickets, and possibly win something pretty big at the Yorkton Exhibition Summer Fair.
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5: 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Tonight, 50% chance of isolated showers ending with a low of 14. Tomorrow, mainly cloudy with a high of 25, overnight low of 15. Sunshine for Sunday and a high of 27. Monday, 30% chance of early showers, then mainly sunny and a high of 23. Tuesday, mainly sunny with a high of 23. Around the region this hour, it's currently 17 in Swan River, Shoal Lake Russell, Roblin at 18. It is 23 in Broadview, Mooseman, Wynyard, Wadena, and Kelvington at 21. Yorkton, Melville region, cloudy skies, southeast wind at 22 with gusts up to 34. 77% is the relative humidity. And the temperature is 20 degrees.
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0: Chad and Evan.
1: All right. I had this written down the other day, but I forgot to talk about it. So I have it now, though. Remember all of the controversy and the drama that was going on with Tom Hardy and Mobland and whether or not he'd be back for season three? I mean, if you haven't watched season one, it's a very good show. You should give it a shot. It's pretty good. So they were filming season two and there were a lot of issues. And then, you know, the story ended up being debunked. And then Helen Mirren ended up, you know, posting a message of support for Tom Hardy. And the rumor was that he was like, she was part of the issue and her and Tom weren't getting along. And well, now, apparently, Deadline is reporting that the actor will be coming back after everything that went down. They cleared the air. The producers, Tom Hardy, a recent meeting happened between everyone, and it's all good. They shook hands. They came to an understanding about a path forward. They're very happy that the entire matter has been resolved. So, you know, I'm just reading here, kind of a 3-star review from different, you know, I guess it'd be critics when it comes to the show. I thought it was good. It's not like, don't put a lot of, like, your brain into it, because it doesn't take a lot. But me talking about this likely is ruining season two for you because of how season one ended. Even the mention of Tom Hardy right now being into season three, you're like, but didn't something happen at the end of season one? And I'm not going to tell you exactly what happened if you haven't watched it, but it's worth a watch. So fans of the show, you'll be happy. You'll see Tom Hardy for at least 2 more seasons.
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1: I enjoy thrifting for myself, but I enjoy thrifting to try and find things that I think people might like, to find things that I know people will like, and to find that treasure that people don't realize is sitting right there. I haven't found something like this guy found in Oregon before, but I found something worth a few hundred dollars that I paid very little for. But this guy, he's making bank. Tell you all about his LA Lakers memorabilia he found right away.
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1: 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We are coming up on the 5 o'clock hour, and if you want to get in out of the sun or cloud wind just for a little bit, you can go in and enjoy the Farmer's Daughter Show going on in the curling ring, starting up at the top of the hour. Of course, coming up later in the night, the iFlip Acrobatic Show is going to be going again on the grounds, 6 p.m., 6:30. The Chuck Wagon Races are going to get going, and of course, we are working towards tonight's performance by the Bed of Roses, a tribute to Bon Jovi, presented by 94.1 Cruise FM. That's going to be 8:30 p.m. at the Legacy Co-op Grandstand. Until then, though, there are plenty of rides, there are plenty of food trucks, and plenty of things to do here at the Yorkton Exhibition Summer Fair. 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
1: I'm a big fan of going and doing some thrifting. Love doing it. Spend a lot of time going to the Salvation Army and going through the clothes and, well, looking for velvet paintings, obviously, which I've never found one, actually, there, Vuillou Village, or actually anywhere. Usually find those online. I found some, like, brand new tag-on Travis Mathew golf shirt. And it ended up being worth $180. I spent $10 on it. So I found some pretty cool stuff, actually. But this story, I don't know if anyone's ever found anything like this that I know of anyway. Someone spent $3 on an LA Lakers jacket at a thrift store. A 19-year-old thrift shopper was at a Goodwill. Quinn Brown's a person's name, bought the jacket for $3.07. This was in Oregon, actually. This was earlier this year. Shared a photo of it on Instagram. Well, an auction house ended up getting a picture of it, authenticating it, and finding out that it was the exact jacket that Wilt Chamberlain wore in 1972 in the NBA Finals. The jersey that he wore under that jacket sold for $4.9 million. So now they're saying Sotheby's, the auction house, is saying, after the authentication and everything, that this jacket could potentially be worth $250,000. Crazy. It's very rare that you're ever going to find. Actually, I'm going to say that this is like, it's essentially like winning the lottery. That's what the odds are like. Spending $3 and ending up getting $250,000. Someone could even end up spending more than that on it. You know, there's a fanatic out there of Wilt Chamberlain somewhere that would want this jacket. It even says Chamberlain on the back of it as well. A person probably thought, oh, look at this. This is pretty cool. I'm going to buy this. That's why thrifting rules, man. You never know what you're going to get.
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1: Hey, it's Grayson Cole for 94.1 Cruise FM, live on location here at the Yorkton Exhibition Summer Fair. The winds have picked up a little bit. If you want to like to get inside out of that wind for a little bit, the Farmer's Daughter Show is going to be starting up in the curling rink in just a few minutes here at 5 o'clock. Of course, coming up later in the day, 6 p.m., the iFlip Acrobatic Show is going to get going again on the grounds. The Extreme Lumberjacks going at 8 p.m., 6:30, the Chuck Wagon Races, and at 8:30, the Bed of Roses Tribute to Bon Jovi, presented by 94.1 Cruise FM. Of course, you can go and check that out. Plenty to get up to until then, though. It is a great time to swing by, especially if you're just getting off work. I mean, you can head right over. There is parking at the Yorkton Regional High School. Obviously, not any on the grounds this year due to the just really bad weather we got this past week. But you can still get your ride there and park there, and they've got a free shuttle to bring you to and from that parking lot. So swing on by the Yorkton Exhibition Summer Fair. It is just a great day for a fair.
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1: 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It's Grace and Cole live on location for 94.1 Cruise FM. And if you are looking for something to do, well, you can swing by the curling rink. The Farmer's Daughter Show got going at the top of the hour. But if you're looking to go and enjoy some fun games and stuff on the grounds, there are a ton to choose from. You know, classic carnival games. You want to hit a hammer really hard on a target, see how high you can make the thing fly and see if you can ring a bell. They got that. You want to go rock climbing? They sure have that as well. They have got all sorts of tests of skill and bravery and everything. Perhaps the biggest test for your bravery, though, the slingshot. Saw a bunch of people going up on there yesterday. If you want to prove to your friends that you are the bravest out of them by a long shot, the slingshot is your play. Or maybe you just want to watch your friends go on all that stuff while you enjoy some food from the food trucks. Well, there are a great many options, especially if you're in the mood for some smoked food, some barbecue. Cannot go wrong with that. Swing on by the Yorkton Exhibition Summer Fair as well. You can also get tickets for the Kinsmen Club of Yorkton's 50-50 raffle. That's being announced tomorrow at 8 p.m., but you can get entered in whenever you find any of those posters, one of which is at the cruise tent, so you can swing on by.
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1: I know you might be thinking, you know, I'm not downloading that app because it's going to spy on me. 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If you have a phone, you're being spied on already. The UK government plans on spying on you more, but they're going to try and get you to do some exercise. Tell you what they're doing and their idea to get people moving and do a marathon a month right away.
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1: The government in the UK is trying to get people to do a marathon a month. Now, that might seem crazy. It's like, no, you don't have to run one marathon in one day a month. They're just saying, like, listen, we're going to give you this app so we can spy on you and track all of your movements and know exactly where you're. Oh, wait, we have that with a phone anyway. But this app is going to track if you're walking for a half an hour a day. That's what they're doing. They're calling it Marathon a Month. They're tracking people for 1 month. They're working with Olympic medalists to try and get people moving. It's starting in 2027. And they're saying, hey, you'll be able to do 26 miles in 1 month. You just walk it. Get people moving. Half an hour a day. And there's going to be all sorts of incentives that could include rewarding with free food. You could earn money. You could earn tax credits. They haven't officially come out with the exact plan yet, but this is something they're doing. I think that's a great incentive, you know? I mean, coming from a guy who complains about having back issues, probably because, you know, I don't do nearly as much as I once did. I mean, I try, and then my back hurts, and I'm like, oh, my God. Oh, my God, I'm so out of shape. I don't need incentives. I just keep using this as my excuse nonstop.
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1: 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And if you stop by the fair right about now, you'll be able to hear the Bed of Roses, a tribute to Bon Jovi, getting a little bit warmed up. You can hear some drum solos going, and they are going to be going hard tonight. Of course, presented by Cruise FM. You will want to check them out. 8:30 p.m. that show's going to go. But until then, there's plenty coming up in just over an hour. The Chuck Wagon races are going to be getting going at the grandstand 6:30. So if you want to make sure if you want to go and see that, you're going to want to make sure you get here pretty early to get some good seats to go and see that. As well, just a reminder, there is no parking on the grounds due to the wet weather we've had over the past little while, but there is parking over at the regional high school and shuttles going to and from it on a regular basis. And the shuttles are completely free, so you can get to the fair and back with no hassle. Stop on by the Yorkton Exhibition Summer Fair. Of course, you can also get entered in for the 50-50 as well. There are posters up around it for the Yorkton Kinsman Club 50-50. That draw being made tomorrow night at 8. You can also stop by the Cruise tent, and we've got that poster too.
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1: Cruise weather.
2: Your cruise weather is a presentation of Future Ford in Belleville. Tonight, 50% chance of isolated showers ending with a low of 14. Tomorrow, mainly cloudy with a high of 25, overnight low of 15. Sunshine for Sunday and a high of 27. Monday, 30% chance of early showers, then mainly sunny and a high of 23. Tuesday, mainly sunny with a high of 23. Around the region this hour, it's currently 17 in Swan River, Shoal Lake Russell, Roblin at 18. It is 23 in Broadview, Mooseman, Wynyard, Wadena, and Kelvington at 21. Yorkton, Melville region, cloudy skies, southeast wind at 22 with gusts up to 34. 77% is the relative humidity, and the temperature is 20 degrees.
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1: I'd like to take this time to wish all our American friends and listeners a happy Independence Day tomorrow. Well, I'll do it, because I know I have American friends. It's true, I do. Not making that up. You, on the other hand, don't. It's my annual Making Fun of You, wishing your American friends a happy Thanksgiving or Independence Day when you don't actually have American friends. Right away.

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1: For 94.1 Cruise FM, live on location, it's Grace and Cole here at the Yorkton Exhibition Summer Fair. If you're looking to get out, it is, just getting nicer by the minute out here. Blue skies poking through the clouds at long last. It is nice and sunny and warm. If you are looking to get into the chuck wagon races, those are starting up in just under an hour now, and you'll definitely want to get in there early. You can save yourself a seat. You can grab yourself some food to enjoy while you watch it. There's a lot of great options, of course, in the food truck alley right behind the grandstand there, so you don't have to travel too far from your seat. And of course, if you just want to kill some time doing something active, there are all manner of games and rides and stuff on the fairground. I've been seeing people going past with face paint all day, and it never stops bringing a smile to my face. You can also go and get your face painted. Thrilling for the kids. Do you know how many Spider-Mans I've seen today? The perfect amount, which is a whole ton. Go get your face painted, get on the rides, swing on by the Yorkton Exhibition Summer Fair.

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1: Now, a lot of our American listeners right now, you know, you're getting ready to celebrate a big birthday tomorrow. 250 years of American independence. You know, you're done with the British. 250 years of that. So you're celebrating it. July the 4th, a big deal. You know, a lot of Americans, you know, they don't realize that today could be their last day with 10 fingers, you know, blowing all sorts of things up. Here's the other thing. You're going to see a lot of people going around right now and saying, hey, you know, I'd like to wish a happy July the 4th or 250th anniversary or Independence Day to all my American friends. Say it all the time. You don't have American friends. You're just making it seem like you do. I mean, I know a couple of Americans. And happy day to you, you know. But for the most part, people don't. I've looked. I have. I say it all the time, every year. So I go on Thanksgiving, American Thanksgiving. People say, oh, happy Thanksgiving to all my American friends. I've looked through your social media. You don't have any American friends on there. That's how petty I am. I'll admit it. I'm not afraid.
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1: 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That was Bon Jovi that just played before we cut into this. And if you were at the fair, you would have heard the tribute band Bed of Roses warming up. Of course, if you want to hear them in full at their concert, that's going to be going tonight at 8:30 p.m. presented by Cruise FM. It is going to be a fantastic time. Plenty coming up as well in the next hour. The chuck wagon races are going to get going at the Grandstand. 6:30. People are already making their way over, saving their seats, and you'll definitely want to get there early to save a seat if you are wanting to go and check out the chuck wagon races. Plus, this isn't the last day of the show. Of course, there is one more day going on tomorrow as well, which is going to be a fantastic time. They've got GX's presenting, Josh Stumpf at 8:30 p.m. at night. Of course, wrapping up the show, the fireworks display is going to be going at the Grandstand as well, 10 p.m. tomorrow night. But still plenty of time to make it here tonight. Ride the rides, get the food, and just have a great time. The Yorkton Exhibition Summer Fair. For 94.1 Cruise FM, it's Grace and Cole.
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0: 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Barbecue silent auction from 11 until 3. Again, the Melville Fire Hall. All the proceeds will be split equally between the injured officers and their support teams to help with travel, accommodations, meals, and anything else they may incur with that tragic event, just terrible event that happened last month. So again, that's coming up here on July 11th at the Melville Fire Hall, the Stronger Together Support Our Heroes fundraiser for the injured RCMP officers.
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0: Mission Control, we're locked in and ready to go. Stand by for launch. Everybody get your hands up. Check it out. Oh, oh, yeah, yeah.
2: Oh, well, anyway, that's the first time that's ever happened to me. I swear.
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